0: Das ist Absolut Radio AI.
1: Yeah, yeah, yeah, yeah, yeah. 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There's lipstick on your collar. You say she's just a friend.

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1: 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It's not me.

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1: It was only you and I, but now I feel like I am trapped inside. 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

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On the nights you feel outnumbered, baby, I'll be out there somewhere. 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
1: 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This all or nothing really got away, you're driving me crazy.